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1: 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Oh, loving you, it takes my pride. 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And oh, wish I knew a way to cut this.

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1: This is another new song. 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